0: devo finire. I have a Paula Mayer from CPS looking for a TX.
1: Central, time 45, I'll get rid of TX.
0: Copy, I have it if you need it.

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0: 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Patient refusal. Returning.
1: 2017.

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2: 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I'll get you the address when I get there.
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0: 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Follow up.
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0: 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I'll be to the left. 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
2: Close.
0: Seventeen ten. I have a hit and run that took place in Drummond Island. When you're ready, traffic.
2: Good.
0: It took place near Chuck's Place, 33651 East Johnswood Road.
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0: I'll just drop you on it.

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0: the black Mitsubishi hit a power line, and the power line fell and hit the caller's vehicle.
1: Copy. Where's RP going to be? He's about an hour.
0: RP stated he was back home, but he's going to meet you by Chuck's place where it occurred.
1: Okay.

0: Central, this is 613 responding from home. Has Cloverland been called as well?
1: I'm working on it.
0: Thank you.

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1: Metro, this is Drummond 601 responding.
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0: be advised, it's going to be just past the state police tower, right by the county gravel pit.
1: Central Mensa, Alpha 21. 21. Can you tell something?
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There's no fire at this time, but we are going to have to set traffic until we figure out what closing we're going to do.

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0: Could you get a hold of the ferry and see if they're willing to wait on just getting to North Caribou Lake Road?
1: Copy.

0: German Island or Central?
1: Yeah, I'm with.
0: Okay, are you guys still on the main side?
1: Just loading up some cars right now.
0: Okay, I have an officer requesting if you could wait for him. He's almost there. He's by Caribou Lake Road.
1: Stand by.
0: Perfect, thank you. Ferry will be waiting for you.
1: Very nice.
2: Central Drummond Fire.
0: Drummond Fire?
2: Be advised, we've got a witness that's going to stay on scene until law enforcement gets here.
0: Copy. Law enforcement should be boarding the ferry soon here.
2: Copy that. Thank you.

0: 602, well, 601, go ahead and set back up on that curve back there, and that way we can catch traffic before they come around the corner. And I'm going to have 602 head up here to where the Cloverland truck is, just in case we need to have some water supply.
1: 601, copy.
2: 602, copy.

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0: clear. So the caller is not the residence, or is it the residence?
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0: Any idea when they're going to show up? We got about 12 cars here waiting.
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1: I am here now.
0: Copy, thanks.

0: 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Must be waiting on someone on the detour side.
1: Sorry, could you go again?
0: Are we supposed to be waiting on someone on the detour side?
1: Affirm. The officer's coming from detour over to Drummond Island. He stated he just arrived.
0: Okay, we'll go get him.
1: Copy.

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0: Okay, officers coming from Detour going over to Drummond Island for an incident that happened on the island.
1: Thank you.
0: You're welcome.

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0: Copy.

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0: Okay, she just called. 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I have a TX for her. 906-203-6696.

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0: 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I'll take a number.
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Central City Units. I need you to head to 1717 Ashman Street. Again, 1717 Ashman Street. It's going to be the Family Dollar. Alarm company is calling in a commercial burglar alarm. 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
0: 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I'll be en route to the address where the other half is at. That caused the crash, but showing them out.
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0: 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Really no address here, but it's between South Mead Island Road and South New Bay Road. 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

0: 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She is breathing.
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2: 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She's going to be all right.
1: Okay, can you repeat?
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0: Central City Units, you head to the ER. Caller states they have a patient on a site hold trying to leave in the parking lot, trying to get into people's cars. He'll be wearing a blue hoodie, jeans, and black slippers.
1: 45 is out.
0: Okay.
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0: 75 southbound, 382, Michigan plate, E. Edward C. Charles W. William, 9135, Black Chevy Cruze.
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2: Sent from 245. 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Blue hoodie, jeans, dark in color, slippers.
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0: 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What was the time of call?
1: Time of call is 21:07.
0: Clear.
1: Just be advised, I did send a lien message to probation. Haven't heard anything back.
0: Copy. I left a message as well to the main person. Hopefully they call back.

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0: actual 1710. Can I get court date about 2 weeks out?
1: Seventeen ten court date's gonna be Wednesday, July 22nd at 11 a.m.
0: Thank you.

0: Central. 1045. Correct. 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
1: Sure.

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1: Okay.
0: Either you or 45 return to the hospital when you can. I think 45 was grabbing the other car.
1: Okay. 44 from 45. If you want, you can just come back here and I'll leave in a minute.
2: Oh, down there, I'm going to do it.

0: 在珠三金三路。
1: Okay.
0: I'll be clear. Heading back, could you advise the ferry to wait for me, please?
1: Okay, sir.
0: And when you can, I'll work up on Mr. Bristol. Fill the report accident. I will send you the complaint number.
1: Copy. Islander Central.
2: Governor Allen, go ahead.
1: Okay, I have an officer that's on Drummond Island, and he wants to head back to Detour, if you could wait for him.
2: Can do.
1: Thank you.
0: Thank you.

0: 2145 Central.
1: Go ahead.
0: 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She says that she was in the emergency room and your card was on her door.
1: Clear. Can you just go there, TX? Yeah. Clear, thank you.

0: Central. 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
0: Copy.

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1: What?
0: You chose back in the coverage area and out of service for the night. 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

0: City, and it's from 44.
1: But
0: I just had a group of 5 or 6 people here on 5th and Young who all just bolted as soon as I turned the corner. Looked like they were heading west through Yards.
1: Clear. This is 45 seconds to turn out.
2: Copy. Tony 144, your location again?
0: Young and 5th, I'm working south right now. I have nothing on them other than they just took off as soon as I rounded the corner.
2: Okay.
3: 17's in the area.
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2: Okay.
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0: 17:10 Central. Okay, I try faxing it twice and keeps coming back with no answer.
1: Oh, 4 to 10. I couldn't get the copy machine in there to turn on or work.

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0: You want us to try the one in booking?

0: Nitro, 20:35. Go ahead. I'm going to be out on foot in the area of 8th and John.
1: Copy, 8th and John.
2: Is that the last known area?
0: 44, so they're headed southwest from his location. So I'm just going to get out and look.
2: Alright, I'll be on foot the 1100 block at John right now.
0: Clear.
3: 44 is going to go on foot from last known.
1: Clear.
2: 44, can you stay in your car just in case we need somebody?

0: 17 from 44.
1: Good.
0: 07's going to be in the area. I'm going to head up to the top of the hill, see if they took that footpath that leads up there to John.
1: Got it.

0: 17 from 45. You want to head to the area of like 7th and Augusta. I think I hear some over there.
1: Got it.
0: I'm in the alley behind Augusta right now.
2: For now.

0: 45, 44.
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0: You between 6th and 7th or 7th and 8th?
1: 7th and 8th.
0: Clear. I'm 8th in Augusta right now.

0: 44 through 17, where are you at? Where are you at?
1: I'm coming out of the alley here. East between Augusta and John.
0: Okay.

0: from 44 were you at?
1: Young and, I don't know, about 6 maybe.
0: Clear. You heading south or north?
1: I'm north now, 1300 block.
0: Clear. Oh, wait, come here!
2: I got one. Young and 10th, probably.
0: Clear. 07, you should be right on top of them.
3: Yeah, I'm walking around.
2: Disregard, it's that same adult we was walking around earlier.

0: 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Now just morning was coming out with Quest through a yard about Ace and Young here.
1: Okay.

0: 17 for 44.
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0: You on top of the hill?
1: Affirmative.
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1: Got it.

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1: 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I'm assuming show all cars clear.
0: Hey, firm.
1: Copy?

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1: What?
0: Can you run an address and just fax over whatever ops you get from it? I might know who these kids are.
1: Copy.
0: It's gonna be 1210 Minneapolis.
1: That was 1210 Minneapolis?
0: Hey, sir.
1: Copy.

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1: What?
0: If you haven't, can you pull and clear a number for 44 for this?

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1: Fred.
0: 7 Paul William, Union 27.

0: 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EIV is negative to a Anthony Franklin out of the soup.
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0: See if I can get one of the 8-3 units to head over there as well. But they called to say they have a African-American female that is allegedly homeless, stating if she doesn't get a room tonight, she is going to harm herself.

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0: I'll be en route to the Shores Casino. 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
1: Go ahead, 12.
0: Just making sure that we are good to go on scene at the casino and detain if necessary.
1: A-firm, I've got Central looking into the oak chest about a possible room.
0: Clear, we're just getting on the business loop from 75. We're probably about 5 minutes out.
1: Passes 375.

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1: Okay, I attempted the phone number for the Hope test, but the number they have on their website and the one we have on our phone is not the correct one.
0: Okay, clear. Central, we'll be switching to 49.
1: Okay, so you're switching.
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EMS. You're needed at 1411 Superior Street, again, 1411 Superior, nearest cross of East 7th Ave and East 8th Ave, for a 56-year-old male. Caller states he's having some sort of episode. He is unresponsive but breathing. Central clear, 327.

0: Central City and it's sending EMS to 1411 Superior Street. It's going to be for non-responsive male, 56 years old, believes he does have a seizure disorder.
1: 45 route.
0: Copy.

0: 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He's conscious. He's talking to us now.
1: Copy.
0: Are you able to run a scan, Godfrey?
1: Ten A. Twenty-one 44, can you repeat? Correction, 2145, can you repeat?

0: Park 1 Central. Go ahead. Just be advised, law enforcement on scene states he's conscious and talking now.
1: I believe he was asking you to run a Stanley David Godfrey, 825 of 70.
0: Happy?

0: Central Time, 44.
1: 44?
0: EMS is going to have that male. 45 is going to be riding with him. I'll be following him down.
1: Copy.

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1: What?
0: ER's requesting you give Dr. Ockenfels a TX. He's got some questions for you. I have a number when you're ready.
1: I'll just head down there.
0: Copy.

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1: Good morning.
0: 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I'll be heading to the office to pick up some paperwork and stuff. I'll be heading to Alpena this morning.
1: Copy.

0: 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Did you copy that?
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0: 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Clear.

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1: What?
0: Front of the Ink Toner Alternative parking lot, white sedan.
1: Okay.

0: 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Hey, Chad Archer.
1: Okay.
0: Alright, driver's been issued some citations and a court date. Spark from the vehicle will be clear.
1: Copy.

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You are needed at the Skyline Motel, 2601 I-75 Business Spur, room 32, for a 24-year-old female. She is conscious and breathing. States had a seizure in her sleep. Central clear, 553.

0: Central City Unit sending EMS to the Skyline Motel, room 32, for a 24-year-old female having a seizure.
1: Great.

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Good morning, showing service to 1800. Stand back for prep. Good morning. There's some prep. Traffic.

0: 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I was number 32, correct?
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1: Good morning.
0: Good morning. This is my portable. You can take the other units out.
1: Copy.
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1: 8215?
2: 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Have a good day.
1: Thanks, you too.

0: 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In service, my bro.
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1: Don't worry.
0: Good morning, ladies and gentlemen. There is the major contact. This is my brother.

0: Central Time, 44.
1: 44?
0: City cars will be clear. Take this number.
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1: Okay.

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Morning. Good morning. You can show me in service to my prep. 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
0: 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I'll be in service portable.
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1: But
0: I have an abandoned vehicle that's okay that they weren't notified of. I'm going to have to access the plate up to you guys. They'd like someone to come check it out.
2: Central 26. Go ahead and fax it over. Is this the vehicle I already handled last week?
0: Doesn't sound like it. She said this one showed up last night, and they had another one there already that they were fighting with any time to come pick up. Copy. This is a white Equinox.

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0: Are you guys taking an alarm at the school?
1: That's going to be the sprinkler system. They are calling it to get offline for the day.
0: Okay, clear.

0: Central. 2126. I'll be out at Circle K.
1: Okay.
0: Central. Just confirming, Michigan plate, E. Edward J. John H. Henry 1225.
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0: Central to any unit in the area of 18638 South Riverside Drive. 18638 South Riverside Drive. Got a domestic female caller stating the male was physical. No weapons on the male at this time, but there is a firearm in the home.
1: I'm shook at 7.
0: Clear, this is the Garcia residence.
1: Hey, firm, wasn't there a call there yesterday?
0: Last call was on the 8th.
1: Clear.
2: I did 12 on clear car. I'll be in the route 12.
1: Okay.
2: So, 12, 53, 52.

0: Alright, units responding to Riverside. The male is refusing to leave my caller's side. She's requesting EMS for her blood pressure.
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0: 21:50 Central. Sears is in reference to larceny from last night. I guess there's some more issues, and they have video of things that need to be turned into.
1: Abram,
0: I guess they just showed up and took more stuff in reference to last night's incident as well.

0: kind of unfortunate. But just confirming, I read your notes. They're separated at this point in time now, correct?
1: Affirmative. He finally went to the living room while she was on the phone with me. She was going to keep me on the phone. However, she realized she had an appointment that she wanted to cancel. So she said she felt safe enough to disconnect. I advised her that if he came back towards her, to immediately call me.
0: Okay, good. Just checking out a little bit.

0: 3216 status.
1: Secure, no more checks. 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
0: Okay. 1714 Central.
2: Go ahead.
0: I've run them both. Both nil, no. I'll fax them to you at 82.
2: They're at 82. Was the call yesterday just verbal, or was there something else that happened?
0: Yesterday, I guess, was verbal. According to my partner today, she's stating he pushed her into the closet, hurt her back. She is requesting EMS for that and her elevated blood pressure. He's claiming that she smashed his hand in the closet door. She states that it's from her trying to get away from him.
2: Pretty quick. I'm just out there waiting for 8 years old.
0: Copy.

0: Oh, I still have recording. 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Alright, I'm gonna head in here. I see EMS.
1: Clear.

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1: 12 inches.

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1: 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Made that T-Rex reference Cedar Street. I don't need a number.
0: Copy.

0: 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Go ahead. Could you send EMS in? So I'll secure here. Copy, will do. You can proceed to scene secure.
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1: Last name is Masera, M. Mary A. Adam, double S. Sam, E. Edward, R. Robert A. Adam. 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
0: Okay, I'll meet you on lean.
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0: close to 14. 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Alright, both units are going to be clear. 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If G3 will threaten again, both have been advised they can call 911.
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0: 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She was not shoved into the closet.
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0: 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Michigan trailer F-Rank 317013, F317013, Michigan. It's going to be a white flatbed truck with a flatbed trailer. 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
2: 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I'll be out at the court and prosecutor.
1: Copy. Did you get that transport? Can I show it on my end?
2: Hey, firm. You can take it off your board. Well, we're going to work on it, but it's probably not going to happen.

0: 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I'm going to escort the staff to the casino for weigh-in inspection. 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
1: Central to City Units, again, Central to City Units. Need you down at 314 Maple Street, 314 Maple Street, apartment number 2, per my caller. Someone is not allowing her to leave at this time. It's going to be the caller's ex, Melissa Rye.
2: 46, clear.
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0: 26, I'll be out on Maple.
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2: Central, I don't think.
1: Go ahead.
2: Can you pull me a number for a general so they can close it out?
1: Copy.

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Got it.

Central Food Fire Command. This appears to be apartment 9. 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
1: What?
0: Located the moment in here. Just no hazard in here. We're all set to reset.
1: Copy. 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
0: Sam Union 0, B-Boy Sam 0, B-Boy. I'll drop the link.

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The detector reset. 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
1: Are you looking for the unladen weight? Is that what you're looking for?
2: There's something on there that says 24,000.
1: That's what I'm showing, the CMB weight information, unladen weight, 24,000.
2: Okay, clear. That's what I'm looking for. Thank you.

0: 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Target 134, but the 48 here. I'll let you know when we stop.
1: Cop, you're still rolling.
0: It's SUV pulling a camper. We're pulling over right now. Trailer plate Frank 440375.

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0: Can you copy a Michigan file and just confirm he does not have a CDLA?
1: Right. Central.
2: Go ahead.
1: I'm dropping you on a CSC. She's currently at work, safe. It's occurred in multiple areas, Kinross, and I guess, and Levering.
2: Claire.
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0: Hey, Danny, do go ahead. Out of Michigan, left of Vera, Speed Boy, A. Adam, Double R. Robert, A. Adam, S. Sam. First is Stephen, S. Sam, P. Tom, E. Edward, V. Victor, E. Edward, and Nora. Stephen Barris, white male, date of birth, 1224-1991, 1224-91, Michigan. Clear?
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3: 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We'll be clear. I'll take the number on that.
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0: Sancho, how did you tell me?
1: Good.
0: Well, they are at 10097 Railroad Street in Burnley. Follow up on that last complaint.
1: Kevin?
0: Okay.
2: Central, get your 14.
1: Go ahead.
2: Afternoon until 1800 on a traffic beat.
1: Afternoon. Parking lot. Stay around traffic.
2: 1500.
1: Okay.

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0: 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They can make arrangements to get it out of here. Clear?
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1: 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And can I get Merle's here for a vehicle? 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
0: Show me out at 12402 Westlake Shore on a solid inspection. No checks. I'll let you know when I'm clear.
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1: Copy. 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
0: Prep.
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0: When's the next court date?
1: Next Wednesday at 11, so it'll be July 15th.

0: Central, and then south of 12 is clear amount. All right, so returning.
1: 1550. Is there 3105 Central, Mike?

Central, 21-26. 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

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West 11 Mile, Mac Trail, 10-6 Queen, Victor, Nora, 1-4, Red Buick.

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1: Go ahead.
0: I just got flagged down. Supposedly there's a bunch of protesters on the Bay Road overpass of I-75 obstructing traffic. I'm not sure you have somebody in Mackinac County to go check out.
1: Just confirming the overpass of I-75 on the shore.
0: Gentlemen, Bay Road.
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1: Alright, I tried making contact over the phone, no answer. 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
0: West 3rd? Okay, they told me West 4th. Maybe why I didn't get it to validate.
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1: Go ahead.
0: 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I'll be en route to assist 26.
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0: 221 from Brimley High School, be it Silver Yukon. 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

0: 10 Countrywood. 10 Countrywood. Partner's currently taking a disorderly. Trying to read through it now. Male and daughter are locked in their room. They're separated. But this sounds to be like it's over some keys.
1: Seven, two, nine, 11 mile four sighting. How's that?
0: Copy.
2: 12, 3 mile 75. I'll point that way too.
0: Copy. 10, 22, 13, show me out there, 7, 8. Copy, 8212, are you out as well?
1: Out as well. Okay.

0: Troy2216 out of service. Have a good day. Out of service. Have a good day.
1: Copy. Central 1714. Go ahead. I'll be out of service as well. Have a good night. Copy as well.
2: 08 Central.
1: Quit.
2: Ending miles out at county when you're ready.
1: Quit.
2: 8893. 8893. We're going up the booking.

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0: Myself and 29 other service. Have a good evening.
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1: 18-10.
0: Central, you said a Coast Guard was bringing him in?
1: Negative, a private boat. Oh, Coast Guard's the one that called me, though.
0: You said they were a mile out?
1: That's what they told me.
0: Copy that.

0: Central 5126.
1: Go ahead. Okay, last unit, can you go again?
0: Good evening.
1: Copy. Good evening. You're breaking up on that one. But I got you now.

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1: Signal.
0: Can I do it also, 31?
1: Negative.
0: Copy.
2: At Yacht Haven.
0: Get them, I'm about to status check them, so I'll get an update for you, okay?
2: Thank you.
3: Go ahead.
0: German Islanders, just wondering if you've made contact and if you have any information on if you're going to be transporting or not in your ETA to the ferry.
3: I have not made contact yet, but believe they're pulling up now. So I don't know if we'll be transporting.
0: Copy, I'll pass it on. They believe the patient is arriving to the dock right now, so they cannot confirm or deny if they'll be transporting or not for sure.
2: No worries. I'll make one more run and then come back.
0: Copy. Nine status check.
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I'm here as well. Last of Pelt here. T-Paul, E. Edward, L. Lincoln, T. Tom, I. Ida, E. Edward, R. Robert, first of Nimke, N. Nora, I. Ida, no middle, favor 68896.

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1: 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Might have to run him in Ontario as well.
0: Copy.
1: He's dual citizen in Michigan as well.
0: Anything you said at the very end is completely digital. However, I did get him back if you want to drop to Liam.

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0: 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Between Edward Zebra George 7001 in black, silver ale.
1: Okay.
0: All nine from 12, you gonna be all set?
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Hello, this is Numbs with 41. 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We are still on scene. We will be transporting to MACMA Straits if you could let the ferry know.

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Evening service. 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
0: The ambulance will be there in about 10 minutes.
1: Thank you.

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0: 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Good evening. 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
1: Copy.
0: Central 1710, I'm in the car.

0: Central City Unit 3 advises received a call from Adrian Hatfield, who stated that he has a friend, Dustin Cerruse, who FaceTimed him and showed him that he'd been assaulted. Unsure of where, other than it was at one of the bars downtown. We have not received any calls. He's stating that Dustin is driving around in a maroon Equinox, last known to believe near the Alpha, looking for the assailant.
1: Central 2045, I'll point that way.

0: Sun. Maybe Thursday trash time. Adam, 3427. Red GMC, you fine?
1: Good.
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1: Player.
0: Forty-five, coming back on 2013 Chevy Equinox. EIV is yes. 28 Brandon Peters out of Cedarville.
1: Clear. You didn't show me a UTL on the last.

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0: 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Ferry and just re-clarifying that we're going next right now.
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0: 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Anyway. 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
0: Sounds like you were having some phone troubles. I faxed those, aren't you? It's over.
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Can you pull and close me a number for a lost and found property at Rotary Park? I'll be clear.

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Calling the Beauty Empire, via Black Duffin 50, Edward Robert Paul, 1936. Central 1712.

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Central, 2145, traffic stop. Yeah. Easter Day, just east of the city garage here. Henry X-ray 22 Mary White Dodge Ram.

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